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Your trip down memory lane.

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But I have to say, I'm sorry, I just don't swing that way. Oh no, missed again.

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closer, babe. I want us closer, babe. Closer, babe. I want us closer, babe. Closer, babe. I want us closer, babe. Closer, babe. I want us closer, babe. Closer, babe. I want us closer, babe. Closer, babe. I want us closer, babe.

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Your trip down memory lane.